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2: Hello, I'm Toby Goff. There have been cheers and celebrations as five villagers were found alive after more than a week trapped in a flooded cave in Laos. The men were trapped by rising waters after entering the cave system in search of gold. Two men remain missing and rescue efforts are ongoing, but there were jubilant scenes as the first group were found safely. The Albanese government has introduced its controversial tax changes into Parliament amid growing criticism. Measures to rein in the capital gains tax discount and negative gearing concessions have been tabled. In a bid to wedge the opposition, Labor's bill will include an ongoing $250 tax offset and a $1,000 deduction on work expenses. Medical records show the daughter of the last remaining woman linked to the Islamic State in Syria is suffering from debilitating injuries that was caused by a bomb blast. The 9-year-old has shrapnel permanently lodged in her pelvis, foot and head. The records are expected to form part of their bid to return home. The latest research from the NRMA shows strong support for tougher e-bike laws. Around three-quarters of survey members in New South Wales said they want e-bikes banned for children under 16 and illegal models to be confiscated and crushed. The insurance body spokesperson Peter Khoury says it's clear the state's government should act.
3: The NRMA supports reducing access to anyone 16 and over. So that only people 16 and over can use these e-bikes on our roads. This is a necessary safety measure, given what we've seen in recent times.
2: SafeWork has issued reality TV show Married at First Sight with three improvement notices over alleged safety breaches. The Herald reports several participants and a viewer at home raised allegations about non-consensual touching and privacy issues. Nine Entertainment says it has cooperated with SafeWork's inquiries and will keep doing so as required. Also making news, residents in southern Lebanon have been ordered to evacuate as the Israeli military declares the entire region a combat zone. A man accused of attacking several people in a regional Queensland town has been charged with murder, and a 43-year-old surfer has died after getting into distress in waters off Jervis Bay. A second surfer was rescued but did not require hospital treatment. Checking sport, New South Wales has pulled off the great escape, coming from 20-0 down to win State of Origin 1 at Accor Stadium. James Tedesco capped off the incredible fightback, scoring with 90 seconds remaining to secure the 22-20 victory. Queensland fullback Callan Ponga has only been fined for the shoulder charge, which saw him sent off. He's free to play for Newcastle against the Eels on Saturday. And Tanasi Kokkinakis and James Duckworth have bowed out of the French Open in the second round. I'm Toby Goff. More headlines soon.
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0: 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Here's what's on.
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4: Hello, I'm Toby Goff. Federal Treasurer Jim Chalmers has introduced legislation outlining the government's tax reforms. The proposed laws will rein in the capital gains tax discount and restrict negative gearing concessions to new properties. The bill will also include an ongoing $250 tax offset and $1,000 instant deduction for work expenses. Dr. Chalmers has told Parliament the changes will make the tax system fairer.
5: We are cutting taxes for workers and we're also making it easier to buy a first home. For too long now, too many Australians have been locked out of the housing market. We have an ambitious housing agenda and supply is still our primary focus.
4: The US has carried out new strikes in Iran, targeting a military site described by American officials as posing a threat to US forces. The White House is rejecting suggestions from Iranian state media that a memorandum of understanding had been prepared, calling the document a complete fabrication. President Donald Trump says he's not satisfied with the current deal to end the conflict. A national survey has exposed major barriers preventing elderly Australians from reporting poor treatment in aged care. While most residents want to raise issues directly with their providers, many

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1: 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Turn it back on the Swar. 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Right here on Swar 99.9, The Difference.

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6: Hello, I'm Toby Goff. Federal police have revealed another woman has been charged following investigations into the group who recently returned to Australia from Syria. The AFP says a woman has now been charged with terrorism offences. Investigations are ongoing. The opposition says it's willing to work with all parties to block the federal government's tax reforms. Labor has introduced legislation which aims to restrict negative gearing and rein in the capital gains tax discount. The bill also includes an ongoing $250 tax offset and an instant $1,000 deduction for work expenses. But Liberal leader Angus Taylor says some of the reforms will hurt businesses and should be stopped.
7: I call on all my parliamentary colleagues right now, I'm talking to them, come and work with us to fight these toxic taxes. Every one of them should be with us, including, I know, there's a significant number of members of the Labor Party who are deeply concerned on that.
6: The US has launched fresh strikes in Iran just hours after the President Donald Trump declared he's not satisfied with the current peace deal. An American official says the strike targeted a site which posed a threat to US forces

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3: Hello, I'm Georgina Winter. The federal government has flagged its tax legislation will likely change as it continues to consult various business and housing groups. The bill reins in the capital gains tax discount and restricts negative gearing deductions. But there are concerns the proposed laws will stifle investment. Treasurer Jim Chalmers has told Parliament the legislation will be tweaked as necessary.
4: The government is consulting with stakeholders on the treatment of capital gains of small and start-up businesses where indexation is applied to a low or zero cost base. Further consideration will also be given to a range of specific details, and where appropriate, these details will be finalised in subsequent legislation following consultation.
3: The US has carried out new strikes in Iran, targeting a military site described by American officials as posing a threat to the US forces. The White House is rejecting suggestions from Iranian state media that a memorandum of understanding had been prepared, calling the document a complete fabrication. President Donald Trump says he is not satisfied with the current deal to end the conflict. NRMA roadside assistant workers are on strike until midnight amid a pay deal stalemate with management. The Australian Manufacturing Workers Union is seeking a pay rise in line with inflation for the next 4 years. A national survey has exposed major barriers preventing elderly Australians from reporting poor treatment in aged care. While most residents want to raise issues directly with their providers, many fear

0: in negative consequences for speaking out. Aged Care Quality and Safety Commissioner Liz Heffron-Webb says residents need to know they'll be supported.
1: We want to give older people that reassurance that we're here to advocate for them, we're here to follow up any complaints they have, and we talk directly to providers and we can take action if they feel there's any negative consequences happening for them.
0: The federal government is suing 3M for more than $2 billion to recover significant past and future contamination expenses. The lawsuit relates to the use of the company's firefighting foams. The government argues the manufacturer withheld and misrepresented the effects of the substance. Also making news, investigations are underway at a Queensland prison after staff intercepted a drone packed with illicit drugs on site. Sport. Checking sport, debate continues to rage amongst NRL experts and fans after Kalyn Ponga's controversial dismissal in Origin 1. The Blues came from 20-0 down to win 22-20, taking a 1-0 series lead over the Maroons at Accor Stadium. Alex de Minaur will have a massive advantage in round 3 of the French Open. His next opponent had to be wheelchaired off the court after winning a 5-setter in searing heat. And Crystal Palace has won the European Conference League. You're now up to date. I'm Georgina Winter.
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1: Hello, I'm Georgina Winter. A fourth so-called ISIS bride has been charged with terrorism-related offences. The 34-year-old woman was not a part of the highly published groups that recently returned. Instead, she arrived quietly in September last year. She's scheduled to appear before Melbourne Magistrates Court today. AFP Deputy Commissioner Hilda Sirek says she faces a hefty prison sentence if found guilty.
2: She will face charges of entering or remaining in a declared area and being a member of a terrorist organisation. Both offences carry a maximum penalty of 10 years imprisonment. It will be alleged the woman travelled to Syria between 2013 and 2014 to join ISIS.
1: Labor's tax changes will face a parliamentary inquiry after the federal government introduced its changes into parliament. The proposed laws would see the capital gains tax discount and negative gearing concessions reined in. The bill also includes a $250 tax offset and allows workers to claim $1,000 in expenses. Opposition leader Angus Taylor argues the legislation is flawed and could see investors flee the Australian market.
3: The arrogance of this government and this Prime Minister to not take this to an election, to not give it proper scrutiny, to not allow people to actually look at it, and to not explain to people how it's all going to work, I've never seen anything like it. It's a disgrace.
1: A report is raising concerns about how the defence budget is being managed. Australian Strategic Policy Institute analysis has found most defence funding is not yet approved or allocated to a timeframe, warning next year's defence budget has shrunk in real terms. Healthcare leaders are calling on parents to vaccinate their children using the intranasal flu vaccine. A recent national survey revealed common misconceptions are preventing parents from booking the appointment. Paediatrician Dr. Anthea Rhodes says a barrier to vaccination is kids' fear of needles.
4: Parents gave a number of concerns or issues as reasons why they may not be getting the vaccine done. That included needle phobia in over a third of children. So

0: Having that nasal spray vaccine available means that many parents can actually overcome that concern or barrier to getting the vaccination done.
1: And new research has found a clear link between above average temperatures and koala deaths. The University of Sydney study found the iconic marsupials are up to 3.5 times more likely to die when temperatures climb above 30 degrees. Checking sport, New South Wales Origin coach Laurie Daly has had a sleepless night after the Blues' thrilling 22-20 win over Queensland in Game 1. James Tedesco leapt high to score off a Nathan Cleary bomb with just 90 seconds remaining, completing a remarkable comeback from 20-0 down. A huge upset at the French Tennis Open, with women's second seed Elena Rybakina knocked out in the second round. And Crystal Palace has taken out the European Conference League. You're now up to date. I'm Georgina Winter.
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3: Hello, I'm Georgina Winter. A woman with links to Islamic State will face a Melbourne court today, charged with terrorism-related offences. The 34-year-old returned to Australia in September last year after leaving for Syria more than a decade ago. Her alleged crimes carry a collective maximum prison sentence of up to 20 years. She is the fourth so-called ISIS bride to be charged this year. The Nationals believe the Albanese government needs to call an election, claiming it doesn't have a mandate to make tax changes. Legislation has been introduced into Parliament to rein in capital gains and negative gearing concessions. The proposed laws will be scrutinised by a Senate committee over the next 3 weeks, following widespread backlash. Nationals leader Matt Canavan says Labor needs to acknowledge it's breached voter trust.
4: This government is thumbing its nose on the basic rights of the Australian people to not be taxed before they have a vote and have a say on what those taxes should be. Now, we believe that an election should be called because the Australian people should not only get a choice on these taxes, they should have a choice on a different plan for our country.
3: More than $1 million worth of contrabands have been seized after authorities intercepted a drone en route to a North Queensland prison. The downed drone was located by officers from the Townsville Correction Complex earlier this month and contained prohibited drugs, syringes and mobile phones. Queensland Police are investigating. The federal government has launched an unprecedented legal claim against manufacturing giant 3M. The company is accused of producing a toxic firefighting foam, which has contaminated 28 sites across Australia. Hundreds of millions has been spent to remediate defence sites. Attorney General Michelle Rowland says the Commonwealth is seeking at least $2 billion in damages.
5: This misconduct has contributed to substantial costs for defence and the Australian taxpayer. Australians rightly expect their government to stand up for them and to hold companies accountable when communities and the environment are impacted.
3: The Australians exposed to hantavirus will be kept in quarantine for longer than initially thought. Six people staying at the National Centre for Resilience in Perth will now be forced to wait until the 23rd of June before walking free. Also making news, a report is raising concerns about how the defence budget is being managed. Checking sport, Queensland will have to match last year's efforts and win State of Origin from a game down, following a 22-20 loss in the series opener. The Maroons let a 20-point lead slip, with Kalen Ponga's send-off sparking the Blues' rival. In the second round of the French Open, Aussie James Duckworth has bowed out in four sets, and Pat Cummins has been hammered for three sixes in one over in the IPL. You're now up to date. I'm Georgina Winter.
6: Music, the difference is the music.
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3: SF3 is one of the world's leading educators in the smartphone filmmaking space. 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
2: Hello, I'm Georgina Winter. Opposition leader Angus Taylor has labelled the Prime Minister an arrogant prick during a fiery question time. The Coalition has doubled down on Labor's decision to press ahead with legislation to rein in capital gains and negative gearing. The plan has been widely criticised by business, arguing it will stifle investment. Anthony Albanese was defending the tax changes when Mr Taylor made the jab across the Dispatch boss.
3: So how did they respond to that?
4: They made him the leader.
5: Speaker, there was an interjection made by the Leader of the Opposition, which was way beyond unparliamentary at the start of that answer.
6: To assist the House, I'll just get him to withdraw it.
7: To assist the House, I withdraw.
2: A woman with links to Islamic State will appear before a Melbourne court today, charged with terrorism-related offences. The 34-year-old travelled to Syria over a decade ago and returned to Australia in September last year. She is the fourth so-called ISIS bride to be charged this month. AFP Deputy Commissioner Hilda Sirek says it's been a complex investigation.
8: It will be alleged the woman travelled to Syria between 2013 and 2014 to join ISIS. The woman was detained by Kurdish forces in March 2019 and held with her other family members in the Al Hol internally displaced persons camp.
2: Lawyers for one of the country's worst pedophiles have taken to Queensland's High Court to argue the life sentence. Ashley Paul Griffith pleaded guilty to more than 300 child sex-related charges and was sentenced to life imprisonment with a non-parole period of 27 years. The court has reserved its decision. Sydney drivers that break down may need to wait longer for help this afternoon. The majority of NRMA road assistance workers have gone on strike, seeking a pay rise in line with inflation. The Australian Manufacturing Workers Union, Ray Shortill, says workers return tomorrow.
9: This is not something we took lightly at all. Most of the patrolmen in Clinton have been in the job for 30, 35 years even, and they've never had this happen before. First strike the NRMA's had for 23 years. They take their job very seriously. They love what they do. They look after people. But they've just been driven to the complete edge of frustration.
2: Also making news, e-bikes can now be crushed in New South Wales under new laws that have passed Parliament. And five men have been saved from a cave in the country of Laos. Checking sport, Broncos prop Payne Haas will begin his bid to play for the Blues in Origin 2 when he takes on the Dragons on Sunday. The powerhouse prop returns to the field after spending 6 weeks out with a knee injury. Queensland fullback Kalyn Ponga has only been fined for the shoulder charge, which saw him sent off. He's free to play for Newcastle against Parramatta on Saturday. In AFL, veteran Brisbane Lions defender Dane Zorko is set to miss a further 6 weeks with a quad injury. You're now up to date. I'm Georgina Winter.
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15: 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Just after four school zones have been switched off, what about the state of origin last night? I, being an AFL, yes, aerial ping pong person, I actually sat down and watched the whole match last night and it was brilliant. It was nail-biting. I was literally sitting on the edge of my seat and I have no understanding.

whatsoever for the game, but I really enjoyed it. Go the Blues. Let's talk live traffic. M4 is looking pretty good. A little bit cloggish around Parramatta. M5, not too bad at this stage. M2 is looking pretty good as well. However, there is a broken down car at Lilyfield. Look, it's on the cusp of St. James and Craig Road. Another broken down car in the Sydney Tunnel. So just something to watch out for. Come on, let's get into these tunes with Big Mountain for your drive home with Lyndon on Swan 99.9. 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

0: Ed Sheeran for your drive home with Lyndon on Swan 99.9. The difference is the music. Australian Red Cross has put a call out, and it's an urgent call out for O negative blood donors across New South Wales. Look, O negative, it's the universal blood type. It can be given to anyone in an emergency, making it highly requested by hospitals. Demand regularly outweighs supply, and it's so easy to give blood. And at the end of the day, it doesn't matter what blood type, any blood type is a good blood type. All you need to do is check out the Life Blood Donor Centre page. You can check your eligibility and obviously, you know, check in when it suits you to be able to donate some blood. Out here in Western Sydney, you can do it at the Penrith Donor Centre in Jamison Town, or the Parramatta Donor Centre. 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

0: The Cruel Sea for your drive home with Lyndon on Swan 99.9. The difference is the music. Big thanks goes out to station sponsor Workers Blacktown. 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
4: Hello, I'm Georgina Winter. Opposition leader Angus Taylor has labelled the Prime Minister an arrogant prick during a fiery question time. The Coalition has doubled down on Labor's decision to press ahead with legislation to rein in capital gains and negative gearing. The plan has been widely criticised by business, arguing it will stifle investment. Anthony Albanese was defending the tax changes when Mr Taylor made the jab across the Dispatch boss.
5: So how did they respond to that?
6: They made him the leader.
7: Speaker, there was an interjection made by the Leader of the Opposition, which was way beyond unparliamentary at the start of that answer.
8: To assist the House, I'll just get him to withdraw it.
9: To assist the House, I withdraw.
4: A woman with links to Islamic State will appear before a Melbourne court today, charged with terrorism-related offences. The 34-year-old travelled to Syria over a decade ago and returned to Australia in September last year. She is the fourth so-called ISIS bride to be charged this month. AFP Deputy Commissioner Hilda Sirek says it's been a complex investigation.
10: It will be alleged the woman travelled to Syria between 2013 and 2014 to join ISIS. The woman was detained by Kurdish forces in March 2019 and held with her other family members in the Al Hol internally displaced persons camp.
4: Lawyers for one of the country's worst pedophiles have taken to Queensland's High Court to argue the life sentence. Ashley Paul Griffith pleaded guilty to more than 300 child sex-related charges and was sentenced to life imprisonment with a non-parole period of 27 years. The court has reserved its decision. Sydney drivers that break down may need to wait longer for help this afternoon. The majority of NRMA road assistance workers have gone on strike, seeking a pay rise in line with inflation. The Australian Manufacturing Workers Union, Ray Shortill, says workers return tomorrow.
11: This is not something we took lightly at all. Most of the patrolmen, Clinton, have been in the job for 30, 35 years even, and they've never had this happen before. First strike the NRMA's had for 23 years. They take their job very seriously. They love what they do. They look after people. But they've just been driven to the complete edge of frustration.
4: Also making news, e-bikes can now be crushed in New South Wales under new laws that have passed Parliament. And five men have been saved from a cave in the country of Laos.
2: Sport.
4: Checking sport, Broncos prop Payne Haas will begin his bid to play for the Blues in Origin 2 when he takes on the Dragons on Sunday. The powerhouse prop returns to the field after spending 6 weeks out with a knee injury. Queensland fullback Kalyn Ponga has only been fined for the shoulder charge, which saw him sent off. He's free to play for Newcastle against Parramatta on Saturday. In AFL, veteran Brisbane Lions defender Dane Zorko is set to miss a further 6 weeks with a quad injury. You're now up to date. I'm Georgina Winter.
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0: TLC for your drive home with Lyndon on Swan 99.9. The difference is the music. Back in January, a Link Airways flight bound for Newcastle lost a wheel during takeoff from Canberra, forcing the aircraft to turn back with 19 passengers and three crew members aboard. Now, the report from the Australian Transport Safety Bureau has just come out and confirmed that the left inboard main landing gear wheel had actually separated from the Saab 340 during takeoff. But look, air safety investigators, they were unable to determine the exact cause. Now, according to the report, the flight crew were alerted that the plane had literally lost its wheel as they started to climb. They then placed the plane, you know, into a sort of a minimum safe altitude before reviewing a handbook for guidance, but they couldn't find a checklist that was relevant to the situation. Slightly worrying. But look, as the plane approached the edge of the Canberra's airport control area, the flight crew decided to return to the airport. They landed safely, you know, so yeah, that was the main thing. But a wheel falling off a plane, slightly worrying. Just around the corner, Bruno Mars for your drive home with Lyndon on Swan 99.9, Sydney's West.
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0: test whether a bike can travel faster than the 25 kilometre an hour limit. Shadow Transport Minister Natalie Ward says it's not a practical solution.
1: The police have to get it out of the car. Apparently it doesn't fit in police cars, but then they've got to get the kid to come over with their bike if they don't ride away. And then they've got to test the machine, and then they've got to determine it's illegal. I mean, you know, it's a good start, but I'm not sure it's going to deal with any behaviour.
0: Six returned travellers from a hantavirus-stricken cruise ship will need to quarantine for 3 weeks longer than initially planned. The group have been isolating in a Perth quarantine facility since returning to Australia earlier this month. They'll now be made to spend the entire 42-day incubation period in the facility. Also making news, federal police are investigating all of the so-called ISIS brides who've recently returned to Australia, and global manufacturing giant 3M is being sued by the government for more than $2 billion. Checking sport, the NRL has backed referee Ashley Klein's controversial decision to send off Queensland star Kalyn Ponga in the State of Origin opener. Man of the match Nathan Cleary is deflecting praise towards James Tedesco for his spectacular last-ditch try to win the game from a towering Cleary bomb. And the Reds face an all-important clash with the Fijian Drua at Suncorp Stadium this Friday, and Pat Cummins' Sunrisers Hyderabad have been sent packing from the IPL finals by the Rajasthan Royals. That's the latest. I'm Chris McCarthy.
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7: 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Have you had the chance to get into Vivid yet? 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It's a 6.5 kilometre walking trail featuring more than 40 stunning projections. Sounds absolutely sensational. 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

0: Prince, driving you home with Lyndon on Swan 99.9. This is the music. Tonight is the night. We're going to be celebrating our most talented apprentices, trainees and students at the Western Sydney and Blue Mountains Regional Training Awards. Now, amongst the finalists being recognised are Crane Brooks, Ava Schofield, who has just been named a finalist in the school-based Apprentice and Trainee of the Year category for her retail traineeship. We've got Alia Kearney from Quakers Hill, who is the Aboriginal and Torres Strait Islander Student of the Year category for her Business Administration traineeship. And Holly Casey from Quakers Hill, who's the school-based Apprentice slash Trainee of the Year category for her Electro Technology apprenticeship. But there's more. There's so many people lining up as finalists to take out the awards. All the very best to Ava, Alia, Holly and all the other finalists. Incredibly exciting. Can't wait to hear the results. Just around the corner, Craig David for your drive home with Lyndon on Swan 99.9, Sydney's West.
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0: Shawn Mendes. If you drive home with Lyndon on Swan 99.9, the difference is the music. 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How about Seven Hills RSL? 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
5: Hello, I'm Chris McCarthy. Opposition leader Angus Taylor has been forced to withdraw an unparliamentary remark toward the Prime Minister. Labor's decision to rein in the capital gains tax discount and negative gearing concessions have dominated a fiery question time. Mr. Taylor labelled Anthony Albanese an arrogant prick across the dispatch box as the PM was defending his policy. South Australian police say one of the grandparents of missing toddler Gus Lamont remains a suspect despite a renewed search yielding no new evidence. It's the 11th time officers have searched the remote station since the four-year-old disappeared last September. Investigators maintain Gus was not abducted. Detective Chief Superintendent Darren Filkey says there are no other suspects at this stage.
6: Gus's grandparents, who continue to reside here at Oak Park Station, represented by solicitors. All communications that Task Force Horizon are having with Gus's grandparents are through the solicitors. One of the grandparents remains a suspect in this investigation.
5: Mushroom killer Erin Patterson is headed back to court in August. Her defence team will argue a miscarriage of justice in a bid to quash her murder convictions. Patterson is currently serving 33 years for the deaths of three relatives. There's been mixed reaction to new laws that have passed New South Wales Parliament allowing police to crush illegal e-bikes. The state's opposition is concerned the new legislation won't do anything to fix behaviour. Officers are now awaiting the delivery of a specialised device to test whether a bike can travel faster than the 25 kilometre an hour limit. Shadow Transport Minister Natalie Ward says it's not a practical solution.
7: The police have to get it out of the car. Apparently it doesn't fit in police cars, but then they've got to get the kid to come over with their bike if they don't ride away, and then they've got to test the machine, and then they've got to determine it's illegal. I mean, you know, it's a good start, but I'm not sure it's going to deal with any behaviour.
5: Six returned travellers from a hantavirus-stricken cruise ship will need to quarantine for 3 weeks longer than initially planned. The group have been isolating in a Perth quarantine facility since returning to Australia earlier this month. They'll now be made to spend the entire 42-day incubation period in the facility. Also making news, federal police are investigating all of the so-called ISIS brides who've recently returned to Australia, and global manufacturing giant 3M is being sued by the government for more than $2 billion. Checking sport, the NRL has backed referee Ashley Klein's controversial decision to send off Queensland star Kalyn Ponga in the State of Origin opener. Man of the match Nathan Cleary is deflecting praise towards James Tedesco for his spectacular last-ditch try to win the game from a towering Cleary bomb. And the Reds face an all-important clash with the Fijian Drua at Suncorp Stadium this Friday, and Pat Cummins' Sunrisers Hyderabad have been sent packing from the IPL finals by the Rajasthan Royals. That's the latest. I'm Chris McCarthy.
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0: Blessed Union of Souls for your drive home with Lyndon on Swan 99.9. The difference is the music. Coming up tonight after the drive show is going to be retro tunes. We have Johnny Bones filling in for Stevie K. Unfortunately, there's not going to be a Paul's radio show tonight, but as of 10 p.m, Beneath the Remains will kick in. Fifey's back in the hot seat 6 a.m. tomorrow with Fifey's Fast Five. Watch out. I'll drive in at 4 in the afternoon. Look, rain-wise, I've had a bit of a look at the Appen radar and it literally is looking all coastal. Western Sydney isn't looking to get the deluge that we were thinking that we were going to get, but I've seen a massive band of cloud heading from Western Australia across to the eastern states. What the effect's going to be, got absolutely no idea, but I'll certainly get you across more tomorrow. Have yourself a great evening. Just around the corner, the Jonas Brothers for your drive home with Lyndon on Swan 99.9, Sydney's West.
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3: Hello, I'm Chris McCarthy. Opposition leader Angus Taylor has been forced to withdraw an unparliamentary remark toward the Prime Minister. Labor's decision to rein in the capital gains tax discount and negative gearing concessions have dominated a fiery question time. Mr Taylor labelled Anthony Albanese an arrogant prick across the dispatch box as the PM was defending his policy. South Australian police say one of the grandparents of missing toddler Gus Lamont remains a suspect despite a renewed search yielding no new evidence. It's the 11th time officers have searched the remote station since the four-year-old disappeared last September. Investigators maintain Gus was not abducted. Detective Chief Superintendent Darren Filkey says there are no other suspects at this stage.
4: Gus's grandparents, who continue to reside here at Oak Park Station, represented by solicitors, all communications that Task Force Horizon are having with Gus's grandparents are through the solicitors. One of the grandparents remains a suspect in this investigation.
3: Mushroom killer Erin Patterson is headed back to court in August. Her defence team will argue a miscarriage of justice in a bid to quash her murder convictions. Patterson is currently serving 33 years for the deaths of three relatives. There's been mixed reaction to new laws that have passed New South Wales Parliament allowing police to crush illegal e-bikes. The state's opposition is concerned the new legislation won't do anything to fix behaviour. Officers are now awaiting the delivery of a specialised device to test whether a bike can travel faster than the 25km/h limit. Shadow Transport Minister Natalie Ward says it's not a practical solution.
5: The police have to get it out of the car. Apparently it doesn't fit in police cars, but then they've got to get the kid to come over with their bike if they don't ride away, and then they've got to test the machine, and then they've got to determine it's illegal. I mean, you know, it's a good start, but I'm not sure it's going to deal with any behaviour.
3: Six returned travellers from a hantavirus-stricken cruise ship will need to quarantine for 3 weeks longer than initially planned. The group have been isolating in a Perth quarantine facility since returning to Australia earlier this month. They'll now be made to spend the entire 42-day incubation period in the facility. Also making news, federal police are investigating all of the so-called ISIS brides who've recently returned to Australia, and global manufacturing giant 3M is being sued by the government for more than $2 billion. Checking sport, the NRL has backed referee Ashley Klein's controversial decision to send off Queensland star Kalyn Ponga in the State of Origin opener. Man of the match Nathan Cleary is deflecting praise towards James Tedesco for his spectacular last-ditch try to win the game from a towering Cleary bomb. And the Reds face an all-important clash with the Fijian Drua at Suncorp Stadium this Friday, and Pat Cummins' Sunrisers Hyderabad have been sent packing from the IPL finals by the Rajasthan Royals. That's the latest. I'm Chris McCarthy.
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7: 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Johnny Bones filling in for Steve. Big thanks to Lyndon for another great drive. Bit crazy weather out there, hey? Especially the last few days. My goodness. What about this time last night? Trying to get to Origin. Geez, that was a bit of a madhouse. But yeah, Lyndon, every weekday afternoon between 4 and 6 right here on SWR 99.9. And Steve's usually here every Thursday between 6 to 8. he's taking a break. He's asked me to come in and fill in for him again. So let's get into the music for your Thursday afternoon. Got a Slovak track coming up, plus a song for Fatma as well. Right now, he's Simply Red with Fairground. I love a bit of Big Red on the radio here on SWR 99.9, where the difference is in music.

Jimmy Barnes with Lover Lover. Here on Retro Tunes, Swire 99.9. Delamitri, always the last to know. There used to be Linda, but I'm feeling on for Steve's Retro Tunes. But I now tell her, I say, hey, Linda, and just giving you the heads up, I've been given the call. Steve isn't up for it tonight. He's not feeling well, but I'm here, so hopefully she told you that as well. Hopefully she got the message. Poor Lyndon, I think she actually wasn't feeling too flash either last week, so I hope you're feeling a bit better yourself. And Simply Red with Fairground. Got some more music coming up. I've got some footy tips coming up for you pretty soon as well. Here's Brandy M, Brown Girl in the Ring, here on Retro Tunes on Swire.

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In Excess with Kick here on Retro Tunes. In the middle of one of those night, or one of these nights, by the Eagles and Boney M. Brown, Girl in the Ring. Yeah, well, might be one of these nights. Tonight might be a long night, so depending on how I go. But if you're listening to me and my footy tips want to come on to Retro Tunes here on Swire, you might actually be doing too. You might not be doing too bad because I'm coming fifth. I am 3 points behind the leader, Trev the Hawk. Then there's about three people stuck on 69 points. All that separates them is the total points difference. Yeah, let's have a look at the tips for this week. It's round 13 of the NRL. Can you believe it? Round 13. We're halfway through the season. Tomorrow night, Sharks versus Sea Eagles. I think Fosball is well in effect, and I predict the Sea Eagles to win that one on Saturday up in Newcastle. The Knights versus the Eels. Sorry, Eels fans, but I'm going to tip the Knights. And then later that afternoon. Now, if you're a Parramatta fan, you'll be heading up to Newcastle to watch the game. But if you're in Parramatta and you want to watch a real football team, or actually two real football teams play, then go to the stadium at Parramatta, 5:30 p.m. on Saturday night, West Tigers versus the Doggies. But I'm tipping the Doggies, so Fatma, please take note of that. Later on Saturday night, Melbourne Storm versus the Roosters. I think the Storm have they might have turned the corner, so I'm going to tip the Storm on that one. And then on Sunday in Brisbane, the Broncos versus the Dragons. Dragons still a bit upset about their performances recently, and I think that upset will still continue. I tip the Broncos to win. The Raiders take on the Cowboys, and I'm going to tip the Cowboys to win down in Canberra. And then also in Parramatta, Sunday night, we've got the Panthers taking on the New Zealand Warriors, and I'm tipping the Panthers. That's a top-of-the-table clash. That's going to be an epic clash, that one. The Dolphins, South Sydney Rabbitohs, and the Titans also have the bye as well. So make sure you get your footy tips in. There is a State of Origin match happening tonight, but the NRL tips, you need to get them in by 8 o'clock tomorrow night, especially if you're in the Swire 99.9 footy tipping comp. Well, we're taking it back right now. Here's Ricky Nelson with Hello Mary Lou, and it's here on Retro Tunes, here on Swire 99.9, where the difference is the music.

Mine. Tiny Dancer by Elton John in the middle, and then Ricky Nelson with Hello Mary Lou. Do you see Five? A few weeks ago, they played down in the city at the now called TikTok Entertainment Center, otherwise known as the ICC. Huge concert, and all five of them came out too, so which was really cool. Now, I don't know if we'll be seeing this artist performing. She's, I think she's in her 80s now. This is, of course, our Slovak track of the week, and it's by Marcela Laferova, and the track is called Slinko. Now, there was actually another tune that I wanted to play of hers, and she did a cover of Diana Ross's Upside Down, which I shared with Steve, and Steve thoroughly approved it, but I just couldn't get a copy of it. But I found another one of her tunes, which we're going to play for this week's Slovak Track of the Week here on Retro Tunes on SWR 99.9, Sydney's West.

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7: You are tuned into Retro Tunes, hour number two, right here on Swar 99.9. Johnny Bones filling in for Steve. And as I need to do, I need to play a song for you, Fatma. How about that win by the Doggies last Friday? I was there with Billy and we loved it. I'm trying to un-Parramatta him as we speak. Don't know if it's working, but I'll just keep on taking him to more Bulldogs games so that we can un-Parramatta fire him and he doesn't follow the same team that his mum and Nana goes for. But I'm going to pick a song for you. And this is out of the 90s folder, and it's by an Australian band called CDB, and it's their cover of Earth, Wind and Fire's Let's Groove, because that's what we're doing. We're grooving. We'll be grooving tomorrow night when we beat the West Tigers 13+. Hey, Fatma. It's all here on Retro Tunes, 199.9, where the difference is the music.

Just Dire Straits with Heavy Fuel here on Retro Tunes Soir 99.9. Johnny Bones filling in for Steve Cardigans with Love Fool, and a song for Fatma, CDB with Let's Groove. Steve, he's taking the week off this week. I did see him last weekend, last Saturday night, in fact. The gym that we go to celebrated its 20th anniversary, and it's so great to see that Steve is now part of the crew. He just wanted to check it out over the Christmas holidays, just doing his exercise physiology, and he liked it. He lives just around the corner from the gym, and he's in there. And you know what? I think that maybe he's giving himself a break tonight, because tomorrow night,

when he's hashtag brutalized by Ben. He'll be giving it back to Ben as much as Ben likes to give it to him. So Steve likes to, he does like to chirp up a bit and give Ben a serve, and I think Ben gives it back just as equally. let's have a look. We've got some Phil Collins coming up later tonight. Oh, and speaking of later tonight, I'm getting word that unfortunately there won't be any Paul's radio show. Paul just won't be able to be in tonight. So, yeah, you won't get your fix of cracker or anything like that, but rest assured he should be back the following week between 8 and 10 p.m. on a Thursday night right here on Soir 99.9. Here's Danny Minogue with Who Do You Love Now? And it's here on Soir.

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0: It's Phil Collins with In the Air Tonight here on Retro Tunes. Wow, could another New South Wales win be in the air tonight with the women's set of Origin? Game 3 happening tonight on the Gold Coast. In the middle, Human League with Don't You Want Me and Danny Minogue with Who Do You Love Now. Hey, you've been hearing all of the ads, not the ads, but the announcements anyway, on our radio station here on SWR 99.9. But we do have our SWR Major Raffle, which is being drawn at 3 p.m. this Saturday afternoon at the Streets Alive and Parade Day. If, for whatever reason, the parade doesn't go ahead, because I know the weather's been pretty crazy, although the weather forecast is looking good for Saturday. But look, we'll be drawn at 3 o'clock. We'll make sure that it gets drawn at 3 o'clock. So that means that you got to get your tickets now. If you've been sitting on the fence, if you've been hearing these messages saying, oh, $5 a ticket, 10 grand worth of prizes, and you're still sitting on the fence about it, get involved, rip in. 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
0: 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Let's get back into the music for your Thursday night here on Retro Tunes. 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

They'll be here later this year. Iron Maiden with Run to the Hills here on Retro Tunes Soir 99.9. Oh, we had a couple of running tracks there. Bryan Adams with Run to You, and you two with Mysterious Ways. Well, hopefully you're all running to buy your raffle tickets in Soir's major raffle. Yeah, the website again, if you missed it, SWR999.com.au. If you're liking us on Facebook, you would have seen all the posts. So, just head on there, purchase the raffle tickets. Only $5 a ticket, and we've got some cool prizes to be won. Let's get back into the music for Retro Tunes here on Soir. Here's Ace of Base with All That She Wants, and it's here on Retro Tunes on Soir, where the difference is the music.

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There's Aerosmith with I Don't Want to Miss a Thing here on Retro Tunes. Before that, we had David Bowie with China Girl and, of course, Ace of Base, All That She Wants. I've got to get out of here. Paul's radio show is supposed to be on after me, but I'm pretty sure I saw on his socials that he wasn't going to make it tonight. So he should be back next week, Thursday, 8 to 10. I'll be back on your radio Saturday night. 8 to 10 myself for another episode of Bringing It Back. And keep it tuned to Soir, always something for everyone. And Saturday, Streets Alive and Parade Day will be broadcasting live stages of entertainment. Soir people will be emceeing the stages. So we're getting amongst it, all thanks to our station sponsor, Blacktown City Council. Should be a great day. Always loving the Streets Alive and Parade Day. Let's have one more tune before the show's done. Here's One Republic with Stop and Stare on Retro Tunes. Soir 99.9, The Difference is in Music. Have a great Thursday night. See ya.

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Hey guys, we're on Swire FM here on Beneath the Remains with Mel and Matt. Sorry about the technical difficulties there at the beginning. I don't know what really happened then. But anyway, you are tuned in here to the show until 11 p.m. We're playing the best and the heaviest of the new stuff. And that was new stuff there from Engraved. That was a track called Pressure from their latest album. And they actually played last night, playing with the System of a Down and Slipknot tribute band. So that would have been cool to see. Look, guys, a big show. New stuff here from Dimmu Borgir, Complexant, Victoria K, as well as a gig guide and interview with the one and only Ernie Bingo from the band's Gopher, so stay tuned for that after gig guide. In the meantime, let's get back into the music. This is Walkings with Live Is Life.

You're back here on Beneath the Remains on Swire FM here with Metal Matt, taking you through to 11 p.m. playing the best and the heaviest and new stuff around. And that was new stuff there from Danish metalers Gradients. That was Death Wish. Prior to that, brand new stuff there from Victoria Kay with Oh So Weary. She just released a single yesterday, the Melbourne Goffer, still going at it. Walkings before that with Live Is Life, and kicking off the show, brand new stuff there from Engraved. That was Pressure. So yeah, as I mentioned, guys, it is time for the gig guide, and we have a few shows to go through here. So tomorrow night we've got Sabbath, Bloody Sabbath, playing at the Enmore Theatre. Also that night, tomorrow, we've got Robot God doing their album launch for Onto the Afterlife with Pod People and Geza at the Vanguard, just around the corner in Newtown. We've also got T-Rex Autopsy, General Waste and Tap Hammer playing at Elton Chong in Penrith. The following night on Saturday, Complexence will be bringing out their single release for their brand new song, No Angels Weep, at the Darling Nikki's there in St. Peter's, with supports from Project Ultimate, Satan, Dead by the Dawn and Arbitar. So that's a huge one, that one. We've also got Damage Inc. playing the Regent Theatre in Richmond as part of their Helping Hands concert tour. And we've got Stockade there playing at Elton Chong as well in Penrith. So heaps of gigs happening. Get out there, support your scene. There's plenty going around and there's plenty coming up. So there's no rest for the wicked, as they say. So let's hear some new stuff here from Complexent. This is their brand new single, No Angels Weep. Following that will be the interview with Gopher.

0: Hey guys, Ron Beneath the Remains here with Metal Matt, and we've got a very special guest with us right now from the band Gopher. We've got the man himself, Ernie Bingo. How are you, bro?
1: Hey Matt, I'm great, thanks for chatting with us. I do have a bit of a sore head, but I'll be okay, we'll try to all.
0: You've got this, man, you've got this. Look, you've just released a new album, Tunnel Buddies. I'm telling you, I love this album. This album is absolutely crazy, different sounds, different influences there. You can hear anything from Corboy through to Guttalax and Blood Duster. But how's the feedback been so far with the album?
1: Great. I'm glad you like it. It's been mixed, I guess. Some people find it very confusing and don't really know what's going on, a bit like me in the mornings. But a lot of people who do have the astute ear to the heavy grindcore and death metal music, the feedback's been positive that it's a bit different, does stand out, and energetic and upbeat and party style, with standing out with a bit of sing-along chorus to make it a bit different. But whilst also still staying very heavy and true to our roots.
0: That's amazing. Now, let's talk about the band. How did this band all come together with Gopher? Is there a bit of a story behind the band, how it all started?
1: I just met my dear old friend, Ned Smelly, back in Halifax, UK, about 200 years ago or so. Actually, we were local Larrikins there, kickboxing for a living, and we started to get a few instruments and recording devices, just as we were stealing them, and thought, hey, we'll just have a dabble about on these things. It might be a good way for us to tell our stories and leave a mark in history. And 200 years later, we've got our Tunnel Buddies ready for release and utilizing some of the latest technology and equipment. So, we're excited to see where it takes us.
0: Excellent. And now you've also released a single, Party in the Sky, which is probably my favourite song there on the album. But don't get me wrong, all the songs are fantastic. But is there a bit of a story behind that song, Party in the Sky? A bit of a story behind that song?
1: Yeah, of course. All of our songs have very personal stories. This one is about myself and my friend Ned when we travel around the world looking for finest beers and curries and ladies. We like to catch a plane, and Ned definitely dodges a bit too much in the alcohol front when we go on the aeroplane, and he falls asleep, he starts snoring, and he does what we call a plane face, which is the top lip out, the bottom lip in, and that's how he does the plane face grin, and that's how the song came about.
0: Good stuff, that's the way it's done. Now, is there any plans to do some touring maybe after the album's out? I don't know if there's any plans, or what plans you guys have since the album's out now. Is there any plans to maybe tour the world, maybe?
1: I hope so. There's only the two of us in the group at the moment, so it does make things a bit tricky, but we're chatting about ways that we might be able to make that work. Could be something on the cards in the near future, but nothing to announce just yet.
0: Yeah, cool. What are the main influences behind the band's sound? Like, there's a lot going on with your sound, mixing from electro to grind to thrash to punk. You can hear it all there, but what's the main influences behind the band's sound?
1: We love all sorts of music, and I guess our number one has always been grindcore with that groovy edge. Things like Blood Duster or Guttalax or Rumble Pop, these excellent groups. But we also just like the idea of lifting up that party notch a little bit and standing out from the pack. So some of these new musos out there today, they like the Electric Callboys and your Hailstorms, that are a bit catchy music. We thought we could combine those two styles together a little bit and create something uniquely our own.
0: Yeah, good stuff. And I've got to congratulate you too about the artwork. The artwork's really crazy as well. It's got that old school 80s graphic cartoon sort of look. Reminds me of the Garbage Pail Kids meets Gore. Do you know who the person was that made the artwork there? Is he a mate of yours or?
1: No, he's a professional artist who's done lots of great heavy bands, artworks, and known for standing out with making it quite graphic and gruesome artwork, but also bright and colourful and exciting at the same time. His name is Rory. You'll have to excuse my dementia. I can't remember his full name, but Rory Graphics. You can find him on the internet or on Facebook.
0: Yeah.
1: And see all of his other art. But no, we just reached out to him, and we were lucky enough that he took our project on board to help us out.
0: Yeah, good stuff. Now, if people want to find more about the band, you're on online, you're on Facebook, Bandcamp, Spotify.
1: We are, yes. If you go onto any of those ones, Facebook or Instagram, you can usually search Go For a Party Band, and that will come up there. And we're on the YouTubes with two of our video clips so far, Party in the Sky and Cuckoo Cuckoo Milan. So just search for those song names with Gopher, and they'll turn up there. And you can stream the whole album, the three there too. And we also have a Bandcamp page where you can listen to the album, and you can buy a CD or you can buy a T-shirt with the album artwork on it. Yeah, so just look around and you'll find us.
0: Excellent. Ernie, appreciate this so much for this chat here. And look, we look forward to seeing you guys eventually if you're not overseas, and we look forward to seeing you when you're out here in Australia.
1: Excellent, excellent. Thanks, Matt. I really appreciate that.
0: Anytime.
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You're back here on Beneath the Remains with Metal Matt here on SWR FM, and that was Party in the Sky there from Govo, the party metal band there from Perth. Before that, the interview there with Ernie Bingo, one of the members from the band. Good to chat to him there and talk everything Govo. Very unique and unusual band, but they were interested in doing an interview, so I was like, hell yeah, let's do it, man. But all the best for the guys, and I'm keen to see them live when they eventually do play live. And prior to that, we did hear Complexant with No Angels Weep, and they'll be playing Saturday night as part of their single launch at Darling Nikki's. Make sure you get down there if you are a fan of the band. Let's get back into the music. Got a few tracks to play here, some long ones. This is new stuff here from Prime Creation. This is Souls of the Fallen here on Squire.

as the awesome track there fades out. You're back here on Beneath the Remains with Metal Matt on SWRFM. Coming to an end for another week. That was a very quick show. Well, felt like it was anyway. But that was brand new stuff there from Dimmable Gear. That was As Seen in the Unseen. Very much looking forward to their new album. Prior to that, Emberian Dawn with Unchained. And prior to that, Prime Creation, new stuff from them. That was Souls of the Fallen. But yeah, guys, we are out of here for another week. But look, Beneath the Remains is online. So you can just type it there into Facebook. If you just type in Beneath the Remains, you'll see the skull with the headphones. Otherwise, you can just type in facebook.com/ Beneath the Remains Radio 84, and that should bring you straight to the page, and you'll be able to see all the playlists that have been playing the last few weeks and all the updates for the upcoming shows coming through. Or you can just jump onto the SWR FM website, swr99.9.org, and you'll just jump on there. You'll find out more stuff about not just my show, but all the other shows here on SWR. There is heaps of awesome shows here at SWR, so make sure you tune in to all the shows and just support the station in general, because they support you as well. Next week on the show, we will be having the interview with Matt Harvey from Exhumed. So make sure you do tune in for that. They're actually here in Australia. They're in New Zealand, actually, at the moment, just about to play a few shows there and then come aboard. And they'll be playing not this Sunday, but the following Sunday for the long weekend as part of Death Fest. But yeah, you'll have to stay tuned for that one next week. And just to mention too, a few people have asked about this podcasting. Yes, it will be happening in the next week or two, but I'll make an announcement about that once it's all up and running, and that way you can listen to the rest of the shows. But yeah, we are out here for another week, guys. Thanks for tuning in, and we're going to end with Lorna Shore with Unbreakable. And as you probably know, with the millions of tours that are getting announced at the moment, that is another one that got announced this week. So Lorna Shore, Whitechapel, and the Acacia Strain. Holy moly, that is a triple deathcore warfare. So if you are a fan of deathcore, you would be screaming and running around the streets causing havoc. But look, let's hear Unbreakable now and take it out for the show. Thanks for tuning in. So, and stay true, stay brutal, and support heavy metal as always. Until next week, guys, keep it real.

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0: 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The difference is the music.
1: It's Mr. 305 checking in for the remix. You know they had that 75 Street Brazil. Well, this year's gonna be called Caiocho. Que hola, gata. Que hola, omega. And this is how we gonna do it.

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1: I know you moved on to someone new. 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

changed. And I traveled around the world, think where you living at now. I heard you moved to Austin, got an apartment and settled down. And every once in a while, I start texting, write a paragraph, but then I delete the message. 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Or I wasn't ready to act right. 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
6: Good morning, I'm Toby Goff. A senior White House official has refused to be drawn on reports a deal has been reached around a more lasting peace between the US and Iran. Officials involved in the talks claim a memorandum of understanding to extend the ceasefire by 60 days has been locked in, pending approval from Donald Trump. Treasury Secretary Scott Bessent says they've made it clear what needs to happen for an agreement to be reached.
7: The teams have been going back and forth, and President Trump has made it very clear. He talked about it at the cabinet meeting. That he has several red lines, and Iran has to turn over their highly enriched uranium. They cannot pursue a nuclear weapon, and the Strait of Hormuz.
6: Iranian state media is rejecting suggestions a deal has been reached. The fourth woman charged over alleged links to Islamic State will remain in custody after facing court over terrorism-related offences. The 34-year-old returned to Australia in September last year. Her two charges each carry a maximum prison sentence of 10 years. She's scheduled to reappear in Melbourne Magistrates Court on Monday. South Australian police say one of the grandparents of missing toddler Gus Lamont remains a suspect, despite a renewed search finding no new evidence. It's the 11th time officers have searched the remote Oak Park station since the four-year-old disappeared last September. Investigators do not believe Gus was abducted. Detective Chief Superintendent Darren Filkey says there are no other suspects at this stage.
8: Gus's grandparents, who continue to reside here at Oak Park Station, represented by solicitors. All communications that Task Force Horizon are having with Gus's grandparents are through the solicitors. One of the grandparents remains a suspect.
6: Dentists will now be able to take legal guidance if their patients are experiencing domestic and family violence. A collaboration between James Cook University and North Queensland Women's Legal Service has created a new guide. It's aimed to provide dentists with the details they need to help their patients in tough situations. Associate Professor Felicity Croker says there are a number of things dentists have to consider.
9: What do they document? Is this the right way to do it? What are their requirements around the patient says, I don't want you to document that.
6: And Australian music legend John Farnham has confirmed he'll never sing or perform in public again after his battle with oral cancer. Checking sport, New South Wales has had another win in State of Origin, taking Game 3 of the Women's Series 12-4 on the Gold Coast. Isabel Kelly and Jamie Fressard crossing for tries for the Blues, sealing a series whitewash. There's been another huge upset at the French Open, with men's world number one Jannik Sinner falling apart in a stunning second-round exit. He was up 2-1 and up 5-1 in the third set, before bowing out in 5 sets to Juan Manuel Sarandolo, the world number 56. I'm Toby Goff, more headlines soon.
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10: Morning mix with Fifi, Swar 99.9, Friday 29th of May 2006. A quick look at the weather for you early risers. It's going to be a partly cloudy day with a slight breeze, a high chance of showers to be in the morning, clearing up in the afternoon. I like the sound of that, especially that I'm going to the racetrack today. It sounds perfect. 22 degrees set to be the maximum. It is 15 outside right about now. Your weekend forecast, Saturday mostly sunny and 20. Sunday mostly sunny and 19 degrees. So we get ourselves into some tunes this morning. Bush Boom, not Bush, Boom Crash Opera. Dancing in the Storm. All the Pink Ladies at the ICAC hearing is still ongoing and more things are emerging as the investigation goes on. More on that in this half an hour. Morning Mix with Fifey.

Oasis, Don't Look Back in Anger, Morning Mix with Fifey, Swa 99.9, Sydney's West. Now, I've spoken about Roxanne Thornton in front of the ICAC investigation hearing regarding Parramatta Council. There are two other ladies that are involved, and that is Angela Jones-Blainley and Gail Connolly. Now, they've commonly refer to themselves as pink ladies. Now, these are messages obtained by the New South Wales Corruption Watchdog and have revealed discussions by a group of long-time Sydney local government officials about their plans to secure senior positions for themselves and friends at the City of Parramatta Council. Now, basically, Angela Jones-Blainley was hired as the Executive Director of City Engagement and Experience at Parramatta Council in 2023, a few months after Gail Connolly was hired as CEO. Now, those two women, along with Roxanne Thornton, are currently being investigated by the ICAC team for subverting hiring processes to benefit friends and associates. Now, Ms. Jones-Blainley told the commission she knew Ms. Connolly for nearly 30 years since they both worked at City of Sydney. Now, outside of work, both of the women have travelled together attending Pink Ladies events and gatherings and went to netball games. And the text messages go on to state that they were going to get rid of a few other Parramatta Council people and they were never going to be heard of again. They were going to disappear into a black hole. Well, look, once you get caught up in ICAC and if ICAC starts investigating you, you're in a lot of trouble. And these three ladies seem to be in a lot of trouble. Hopefully something can be found out and everything can be sorted. And for the City of Parramatta residents, hopefully they get themselves good people in the roles right about now. Into the music, Ella Henderson. Oh, it's Friday morning, it's early, I'm excited, I want to go racing. Can't even get the words right. Ella Henderson, Ghost, Morning Mix with Fifey Swa.

0: Joey, Concrete Blonde, Morning Mix of Fifey, Soir 99.9, Sydney's West. Time for a big shout out to one of our major station sponsors for Soir's major raffle, Seven Hills RSL. Now, if you're looking for a place the whole family can enjoy, they've got you covered. With a huge indoor kids play area and kids eating free Monday to Friday. Yep, you heard me right. Free. It's a perfect spot to relax while the kids are entertained, and it's just one of the reasons we're so proud to have them supporting local community radio. 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It is almost out of time, but you still got yourself a day and a bit. 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You've got to be in it to win it. There are some great prizes. Let's get the news and the sport on the other side. A weather update for you. Brand new music from Bruno Mars, not too far away.
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6: Good morning, I'm Toby Goff. A senior White House official has refused to be drawn on reports a deal has been reached around a more lasting peace between the US and Iran. Officials involved in the talks claim a memorandum of understanding to extend the ceasefire by 60 days has been locked in, pending approval from Donald Trump. Treasury Secretary Scott Bessent says they've made it clear what needs to happen for an agreement to be reached.
7: The teams have been going back and forth, and President Trump has made it very clear. He talked about it at the cabinet meeting that he has several red lines, and Iran has to turn over their highly enriched uranium. They cannot pursue a nuclear weapon, and the Strait of Hormuz.
6: Iranian state media is rejecting suggestions a deal has been reached. The fourth woman charged over alleged links to Islamic State will remain in custody after facing court over terrorism-related offences. The 34-year-old returned to Australia in September last year. Her two charges each carry a maximum prison sentence of 10 years. She's scheduled to reappear in Melbourne Magistrates Court on Monday. South Australian police say one of the grandparents of missing toddler Gus Lamont remains a suspect despite a renewed search finding no new evidence. It's the 11th time officers have searched the remote Oak Park station since the 4-year-old disappeared last September. Investigators do not believe Gus was abducted. Detective Chief Superintendent Darren Filkey says there are no other suspects at this stage.
8: Gus's grandparents, who continue to reside here at Oak Park Station, represented by solicitors. All communications that Task Force Horizon are having with Gus's grandparents are through the solicitors. One of the grandparents remains a suspect.
6: Dentists will now be able to take legal guidance if their patients are experiencing domestic and family violence. A collaboration between James Cook University and North Queensland Women's Legal Service has created a new guide. It's aimed to provide dentists with the details they need to help their patients in tough situations. Associate Professor Felicity Croker says there are a number of things dentists have to consider.
9: What do they document? Is this the right way to do it? What are their requirements around the patient says, I don't want you to document that.
6: And Australian music legend John Farnham has confirmed he'll never sing or perform in public again after his battle with oral cancer. Checking sport, New South Wales has had another win in State of Origin, taking Game 3 of the Women's Series 12-4 on the Gold Coast. Isabel Kelly and Jamie Fressard crossing for tries for the Blues, sealing a series whitewash. There's been another huge upset at the French Open, with men's world number one Jannik Sinner falling apart in a stunning second-round exit. He was up 2-1 and up 5-1 in the third set, before bowing out in 5 sets to Juan Manuel Sarandolo, the world number 56. I'm Toby Goff. More headlines soon.
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0: Quick look at the weather for you today. Partly cloudy, slight breeze, high chance of rain to fall in the morning. 22 degrees is going to be that top. 15 degrees is what it is now. It's a mostly sunny weekend ahead. 20 degrees for Saturday, 19 degrees for your Sunday. Coming up this half an hour, asleep behind the wheel. Video emerges of old mate asleep on him too. We'll have more on that in this half an hour. Right now though, I Just Might. Bruno Mars, brand new music. Turn it up, get loud, it's Friday. Wake up.

Smashing Pumpkins, tonight. Morning Mix with Fife Soir, 99.9, Sydney's West. Now, as a truck driver, I can almost say I've seen it all. Except I haven't seen a person asleep behind the wheel and the car driving itself. But that's what has happened on the M2. And the video has emerged onto Instagram. Because everyone has a phone nowadays, and if you see something weird and spectacular or crazy, you just whip your phone out and record it and then put it up on social media, and it becomes viral. Now, basically, the video shows the man with his eyes closed, leaning back in his seat, hands are nowhere near the wheel of his Tesla. Now, the geolocation tag on the post suggests that the man is driving down the M2, which the video does show the M2. Now, that... Just for those that don't know, the M2 does actually link up to the Harbour Bridge if you keep going that far. Now, basically, the post was captioned with an Arvo snooze with the guy behind the wheel asleep. However, the man has woken up, he opened his eyes up, puts a hand on the steering wheel and realises he's being filmed. So he waves to the person, stating that, I'm awake, it's all right, I'm awake. Now, the car has itself an autopilot mode. Now, it allows the driver to use cruise control to maintain the speed of the car whilst holding a safe distance. Now, my cruise control in my Kia does exactly this. You put it in cruise control, you set the speed limit. It won't steer for you. It's got lane assist, but you still have your hands on the wheel. But you can set yourself how close to perimeter you want to be, whether it's 20 metres, 40 metres, 60 metres. And basically, when you reach that limit, you feel it. The car will start to brake to create that gap again. But it's not legal in Australia, these Teslas. Some of the Teslas do have a fully self-driving mode, but they're not legal here in New South Wales or Australia. So hopefully he wasn't doing that because he could just find himself into a wee bit of trouble. Back into the tunes we go. Logical Song, Supertramp. Morning Mix with Fife Soir, 99.9, Sydney's West.

Million Dollar Baby, Tommy Richmond, right here on the Morning Mix with Fife Soir, 99.9 Sydney's West. We have come to the end of the first hour. Time flies when you're having fun. Getting us to the 7 o'clock news will be some Fooies, the Foo Fighters, Everlong. Plenty more to come here on the Morning Mix with Fife. Stick around. Fife's Fast 5 is coming up next hour. Is your brain ready to go? Morning Mix with Fife Soir.

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4: Good morning, I'm Toby Goff. Iranian state media is rejecting reports out of the United States that a deal has been reached to extend the ceasefire in the Middle East. Officials involved in the talks claim a memorandum of understanding to extend the ceasefire by 60 days has been locked in, pending approval from Donald Trump. A senior White House official has refused to comment directly on the reports. The Nationals believe the Albanese government should take its tax changes to an election before trying to pass them through Parliament. Legislation has been introduced into Parliament to rein in capital gains and negative gearing concessions. The proposed laws will be scrutinised by a Senate committee over the next 3 weeks following widespread backlash. Nationals leader Matt Canavan says a government needs a mandate for changes of this scale.
5: It's a massive fundamental change. Our businesses are taxed, farmers are taxed. Our housing is taxed, and that should have gone to election. Australian people deserve to have their say. And look, you know, who knows what they'll say right now. It's a pretty volatile time, pretty risky for us and the Nats, but we think people's rights are more important than us.
4: An Australian cave diver heading to a rescue mission in Laos admits he's scared of the conditions awaiting him. Adelaide-based specialist Josh Richards is flying out to help extract 5 survivors, warning visibility inside the flooded mine cave is near zero. Rescue experts say the operation is a race against time, as any further rainfall could flood the cave's remaining air pockets. The AFP Commissioner says she's determined to find out how members of the media knew about Ben Robertsmith's arrest before it happened. The National Anti-Corruption Watchdog is investigating if anyone involved in the case was responsible for leaking the information. Chrissy Barrett has told Senate Estimates she's disappointed reporters were at Sydney Airport before the arrest.
6: If the date of the individual's arrest or other sensitive information was disclosed to anyone in the media, this could be an unauthorised disclosure, and in my view, anyone who disclosed that information should face consequences.
4: Doctors are reporting a rise in patients on weight loss drugs who are complaining of popping and crackling noises in their ears. Experts say the side effect, known as Ozempic here, is caused by the loss of fat during rapid weight loss. And discount online retailer Temu has been hit with a $325 million fine by the European Union for selling illegal and unsafe items on its platform. Checking sport, the Sky Blues have recorded the first ever 3-game clean sweep in women's state of origin, New South Wales defeating Queensland 12-4 on the Gold Coast. The Sharks will rest Brighton Nicora tonight in their clash with the Seagulls in the Shire. Blake Browley and Aidan Fanua-Blake will back up from men's Origin 1. Australian Daria Kasatkina has won through to the third round of the French Open, setting up a clash with world number one Aryna Sabalenka. Adam Moulton and Kimberly Birrell have bowed out. I'm Toby Goff. More headlines coming up soon.
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8: Morning, Metro 5 East Soir, 99.9, Sydney's West. Take a look at the weather today, this Friday, 29th of May, 2026. Woohoo! Nearly the end of May. I like the end of May. It's my birthday tomorrow. That's why I like the end of May. Partly cloudy, slight breeze, high chance of showers to fall in the morning. 22 degrees set to be that maximum outside. Look, a little bit of rain could be just falling. Just be mindful on the roads. As always, I do say, grease and oil become prevalent in rain. 15 degrees is what it is outside. It's a mostly sunny weekend ahead. Saturday 20 degrees, Sunday 19 degrees. As we get ourselves into the tunes right about now, Laura Branigan, self-control. We're nearly out of time to purchase those tickets for Swa's raffle. I'll let you know how you can do that this half an hour right here on the Morning Mix for Fifey Swa 99.9, Sydney's West.

Baby Did a Bad Bad Thing. Morning Mix with Fifey here on SWA 99.9. Sydney's West, that was Chris Isaac. Now, look, I've been banging on about this for the whole month, mate. You've got yourself just over a day to get yourself some tickets. And you've got to be in it to win it. $5 a ticket. 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While you're there, you'll be able to see the prizes that are on offer and have a look at what's been donated. There is some great, great companies that have helped us out in raising our biggest fundraiser yet. This raffle is huge. It is huge. Now, look, if you want to, you can go down and buy tickets tomorrow at Streets Alive. They'll be on sale till 3 p.m. and then the draw will be happening and hopefully the winners are there to pick up their stuff at 3:30. Now, also, I've been told our lovely drive host, Lyndon, will be live from Streets Alive tomorrow from 10 a.m. right here on SWA 99.9. So do listen in if you can't make it. And you'll be able to hear Lyndon. Or just come on down and say hello. Back into the tunes we go right about now. Post Malone, 21 Savage, Rockstar. He's coming down under, is Post Malone. Tickets are on sale. Eye-watering amount. 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

0: You too, stuck in a moment you can't get out of. Oh, I'm stuck in a moment that I don't want to get out of. I'm enjoying just talking to you this morning here on the morning. So I do this each and every day. It's absolute fun. I hope you're enjoying it. It's time to go grab that news and the sport. On the other side, I'll give you a weather update. We've got some music from Paula Abdul. I'll give you the hot tip right about now. Fifey's Fast Five is not too far away. 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
3: Good morning, I'm Toby Goff. Iranian state media is rejecting reports out of the United States that a deal has been reached to extend the ceasefire in the Middle East. Officials involved in the talks claim a memorandum of understanding to extend the ceasefire by 60 days has been locked in, pending approval from Donald Trump. A senior White House official has refused to comment directly on the reports. The Nationals believe the Albanese government should take its tax changes to an election before trying to pass them through Parliament. Legislation has been introduced into Parliament to rein in capital gains and negative gearing concessions. The proposed laws will be scrutinised by a Senate committee over the next 3 weeks following widespread backlash. Nationals leader Matt Canavan says a government needs a mandate for changes of this scale.
4: It's a massive fundamental change. Our businesses are taxed, farmers are taxed. Our housing is taxed, and that should have gone to election. Australian people deserve to have their say. And look, you know, who knows what they'll say right now. It's a pretty volatile time, pretty risky for us and the Nats, but we think people's rights are more important than us.
3: An Australian cave diver heading to a rescue mission in Laos admits he's scared of the conditions awaiting him. Adelaide-based specialist Josh Richards is flying out to help extract 5 survivors, warning visibility inside the flooded mine cave is near zero. Rescue experts say the operation is a race against time, as any further rainfall could flood the cave's remaining air pockets. The AFP Commissioner says she's determined to find out how members of the media knew about Ben Robert Smith's arrest before it happened. The National Anti-Corruption Watchdog is investigating if anyone involved in the case was responsible for leaking the information. Chrissy Barrett has told Senate Estimates she's disappointed reporters were at Sydney Airport before the arrest.
5: If the date of the individual's arrest or other sensitive information was disclosed to anyone in the media, this could be an unauthorised disclosure, and in my view, anyone who disclosed that information should face consequences.
3: Doctors are reporting a rise in patients on weight loss drugs who are complaining of popping and crackling noises in their ears. Experts say the side effect, known as Ozempic ear, is caused by the loss of fat during rapid weight loss. And discount online retailer Temu has been hit with a $325 million fine by the European Union for selling illegal and unsafe items on its platform. Checking sport, the Sky Blues have recorded the first ever three-game clean sweep in women's state of origin, New South Wales defeating Queensland 12-4 on the Gold Coast. The Sharks will rest Brighton Nicora tonight in their clash with the Seagulls in the Shire. Blake Browley and Aidan Fanua-Blake will back up from men's Origin 1. Australian Daria Kasatkina has won through to the third round of the French Open, setting up a clash with world number one Aryna Sabalenka. Adam Moulton and Kimberly Birrell have bowed out. I'm Toby Goff. More headlines coming up soon.
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0: Taking a look at the weather today, partly cloudy with a slight breeze. High chance of rain to fall in the morning. That's a good thing. 22 degrees to be the top that we are going to reach. 15 degrees is what it is outside right about now. It's a mostly sunny weekend ahead. 20 for your Saturday, 19 degrees for your Sunday. Look, it is time, this half an hour, Fifey's Fast Five is happening. So stick around. Here we go, some Paula Abdul, Rush. Morning Mix with Fife.

Dance, Lady Gaga, Morning Mix with Fifey's Soir, 99.9 Sydney's West. It is time for Fifey's Fast Five, and let's get straight into it. Five quick fire questions on a Friday morning to make sure your brain is ticking already for the weekend. Question number one, what is the longest running American sitcom? Question number one, what is the longest running American sitcom? Question number two, what is the smallest country in the world? What is the smallest country in the world? That's question number two. Which blood type is known as the universal donor? Which blood type is known as the universal donor? Question number four, who's saying I will always love you for the Bodyguard soundtrack? Bonus points, who originally wrote and sang this song? So question number four, it's a two-parter. Who sang I Will Always Love You for the Bodyguard soundtrack? And if you want an extra bonus point, who originally wrote and sang I Will Always Love You? And question number five, who was the first fully CGI feature film? Sorry, not who, what. What was the first fully CGI feature film? Answers for those questions coming up very soon. Let's get ourselves into a bit of Daft Punk right about now. Get Lucky. Right here on the Morning Mix with Fifey, Soir 99.9, Sydney's West.

Tina Turner, what you get is what you see right here on The Morning Mix with Fifi Soir, 99.9 Sydney's West. That's pretty much me all over. What you get is what you see. Sometimes it's great, sometimes it's not. Morning Mix, let's go into Fifi's Fast Five. I just throw myself off there. Here are the answers for Fifi's Fast Five. If you just tune in, you've missed out on the questions, but you'll get the questions and the answers together. Question number one, what is the longest running American sitcom? Well, that would be... Yes, The Simpsons. That is the longest running American sitcom. Still going too. How they find up new ideas. And look, they've actually been known to have predicted a few things that have happened, have they not? Question number two was, what is the smallest country in the world? Well, that would be Vatican City. Yes, the Vatican City is the smallest country in the world. Now, question number three, which blood type is known as the universal donor? That would be O negative. Question number four, who's saying I will always love you for the Bodyguard soundtrack? Well, that would be Whitney Houston. Now, I also threw in some bonus points. Who originally wrote and sang this song? If you said Dolly Parton, we'll give yourself an extra point. You're going to get 6 points if you've got that one correct. And if you've got the rest of them correct, that is too. And the last question, what was the first fully CGI feature film? Well, that would be Toy Story back in 1995. And surprise, surprise, coming out June 18th is Toy Story 5. We've got five editions of Toy Story. Let's get ourselves into the tunes right about now with Kid Laroi, Girls. Your reminder right about now that the school zones are about to switch on and you need to go to 40 kilometres an hour. Let's get to the news right about now.

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2: Good morning, I'm Toby Goff. The opposition leader accepts he had to withdraw comments made about the Prime Minister in Parliament, but claims voters are calling Anthony Albanese far worse. Angus Taylor was heard calling the Labor leader an arrogant prick in an off-mic comment during a fiery question time. Mr Taylor is told today there is a lot of anger about the proposed changes to negative gearing and capital gains tax.
3: I had to withdraw it. It was unparliamentary. But what I am hearing everywhere I go is far worse than that. The truth is that people who are running small businesses, farmers, are angry at a government that lied to them before the last elections.
2: The federal government has secured the first of three commercial ships in a pilot program to assemble a strategic maritime fleet. The 175-metre-long cargo ship will be used to deliver essential supplies during disruption events. Its procurement responds to a 2023 report that highlighted dwindling maritime assets for use in emergencies. An Australian man's been jailed for 15 years over a plan to carry out a terror attack at a Taylor Swift concert in Vienna. The 21-year-old also admitted to other terrorism-related offences. The plot forced the cancellation of all three sold-out shows in the city. Australians can now access a nurse-led video resource to guide people living with multiple sclerosis. Four people are diagnosed with MS each day, but advocates say there is a major gap in specialist support for the disease. MS Australia Deputy Chief Executive Dr. Julia Morahan says the Back on Track resource helps bridge an information gap during early stage diagnosis.
4: We know that MS nurses themselves make a huge difference to people in that stage. And what we really wanted to do with this resource was make that kind of advice available.
2: An Australian cave diver has boarded a flight to Laos after calls were put out to help rescue five villagers trapped underground. The gold miners were found alive on an underground ledge after flash flooding blocked their exit more than a week ago, though two people remain missing. Adelaide diver Josh Richards has been recruited for his vast experience in caves similar to the area. Also making news, the AFP commissioner is vowing to find out if reporters were leaked details of Ben Robert Smith's arrest at Sydney Airport in advance. And patients on injectable weight loss drugs like Ozempic are reporting a rise in cases of amplified sounds within the ear canal. Checking sport, New South Wales has had another win in State of Origin, taking Game 3 of the Women's Series 12-4 on the Gold Coast. Isabella Kelly and Jamie Fresser crossing for tries for the Blues, sealing a series whitewash. There's been another huge upset at the French Open with men's world number one Yannick Sinner falling apart in a stunning second-round exit. He was up 2-1 and up 5-1 in the third set before bowing out in 5 sets to Juan Manuel Serrandolo, the world number 56. I'm Toby Goff. More headlines coming up soon.
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7: Morning Mix with 5 Feet Soir, 99.9 Sydney's West. Friday, 29th of May. Look, it's the end of the working week. It's taken us all week to get here, but we are finally here. Partly cloudy day, slight breeze, high chance of showers to fall in the morning. We could be just having a bit of precipitation right about now. If I look over at the map, it is saying we are going to get a wee bit wet. 22 degrees set to be the max. 16 degrees is what it is outside right about now. Mostly sunny weekend ahead. 20 degrees on your Saturday, 19 degrees for your Sunday. Look, this half hour, I'm going chatting with the Mayor of Blacktown City, Mayor Brad Bunting. Stick around for that right now, though. Gwen Stefani, Hollaback Girl, Morning Mix with Fifey, Swa.

0: Morning Mix with Fifey Soir, 99.9 Sydney's West. Some new music there from Dejo, End of Beginning. Joining me on the phone like he does this time of the week, every week, is the Mayor of Blacktown City, Mayor Brad Bunting. Now, Mayor, Blacktown City NAIDOC Week Awards are not too far away. NAIDOC Week indeed is not too far away, but you're calling for nominations for the awards to be held in July.
1: That's right. So NAIDOC Week is a little bit further away in July. But, of course, now we're calling for nominations for that, which close on the 12th of June. We're calling for NAIDOC Citizen of the Year, NAIDOC Innovation Award as well. You can go to our website as typically and be able to find nomination forms on there. As you would know, this week we were commemorating Sorry Day as well as Reconciliation. We held the Mountain Druitt Reconciliation Walk last Saturday. It was a big turnout. We want to keep working with our First Nations people to recognise, you know, all the great work that they do. And NAIDOC is a time to actually celebrate First Nations people and the great work that they do in our community. So if you know somebody out there working in our community from First Nations background, I would encourage you to jump online and nominate them for the awards coming up in July.
0: And to do so, head to the council's website, blacktown.nsw.gov.au, and in the search bar, just type in NAIDOC Awards nominations and it'll take you to the page and you'll be able to find that and vote for your Indigenous Person of the Year Award. And there's plenty of them there as well. Mayor, I like the sound of this. Something that has been around for years is Scouts, and the reopening of the first Kings Langley Scout Hall happened after 15 months of closure.
1: Yeah, that's right. We had some work to do. Our Scouts do a fantastic job again in our community, and all the leaders there teaching our kids, you know, the right skills to be able to deal with what life throws at you. As you know, Scouts' motto, be prepared, and we are prepared. This new facility for them, new bathrooms, storage rooms, refurbished the timber floors. I'm out there on Sunday. I'm going to open it, the first Kings Langley Scout Hall, so they've got a great place to be able to meet again and go through all the great programs that they do.
0: Well, Mayor, look, I'm going to have to let you go because you have yourself a mammoth weekend. Streets Alive is happening tomorrow, people. If you're not doing anything, don't be scared of a little bit of rain. Get your brolly into your pocket, those little fold-up brollies, or if you've got one that can be a walking stick, get it out. That's your fashion accessory. Get down to the Blacktown CBD for Streets Alive. Mayor's going to be there. There's going to be so much happening for Streets Alive, Mayor. I cannot wait to see the photos and hear about all the great stuff that happens tomorrow.
1: I'm going to be a great one, and don't worry, Fife, we have booked in a fine day. So it may rain a little bit in the morning, but we'll get a fine day. So come on out on tomorrow and enjoy the fair that's happening.
0: Well, there you go. You've heard it first right here. The mayor has spoken to the man upstairs and said, hey, water the garden in the morning. Don't water it in the middle of the day because I've got this big, big, exciting festival happening. So get out, get downtown. Mayor, you have yourself a great weekend. We'll catch up with you next week. Home.

0: The song that finishes on repeat, Dua Lipa, Illusion. Morning Mix with Fifi, Swa 99.9, Sydney's West. 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A weather update. 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
6: Good morning, I'm Toby Goff. The opposition leader accepts he had to withdraw comments made about the Prime Minister in Parliament, but claims voters are calling Anthony Albanese far worse. Angus Taylor was heard calling the Labor leader an arrogant prick in an off-mic comment during a fiery question time. Mr. Taylor is told today there is a lot of anger about the proposed changes to negative gearing and capital gains tax.
7: I had to withdraw it. It was unparliamentary. But what I am hearing everywhere I go is far worse than that. The truth is that people who are running small businesses, farmers, are angry at a government that lied to them before the last elections.
6: The federal government has secured the first of three commercial ships in a pilot program to assemble a strategic maritime fleet. The 175-metre-long cargo ship will be used to deliver essential supplies during disruption events. Its procurement responds to a 2023 report that highlighted dwindling maritime assets for use in emergencies. An Australian man's been jailed for 15 years over a plan to carry out a terror attack at a Taylor Swift concert in Vienna. The 21-year-old also admitted to other terrorism-related offences. The plot forced the cancellation of all three sold-out shows in the city. Australians can now access a nurse-led video resource to guide people living with multiple sclerosis. Four people are diagnosed with MS each day, but advocates say there is a major gap in specialist support for the disease. MS Australia Deputy Chief Executive Dr. Julia Morahan says the Back on Track resource helps bridge an information gap during early stage diagnosis.
8: We know that MS nurses themselves make a huge difference to people in that stage. And what we really wanted to do with this resource was make that kind of advice available.
6: An Australian cave diver has boarded a flight to Laos after calls are put out to help rescue five villagers trapped underground. The gold miners were found alive on an underground ledge after flash flooding blocked their exit more than a week ago, though two people remain missing. Adelaide diver Josh Richards has been recruited for his vast experience in caves similar to the area. Also making news, the AFP commissioner is vowing to find out if reporters were leaked details of Ben Robert Smith's arrest at Sydney Airport in advance. And patients on injectable weight loss drugs like Ozempic are reporting a rise in cases of amplified sounds within the ear canal. Checking sport, New South Wales has had another win in State of Origin, taking Game 3 of the Women's Series 12-4 on the Gold Coast. Isabella Kelly and Jamie Fresser crossing for tries for the Blues, sealing a series whitewash. There's been another huge upset at the French Open, with men's world number one Yannick Sinner falling apart in a stunning second-round exit. He was up 2-1 and up 5-1 in the third set before bowing out in 5 sets to Juan Manuel Cerundolo, the world number 56. I'm Toby Goff. More headlines coming up soon.
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0: Grab it of weather for you this last time this morning. Partly cloudy, slight breeze. High chances of rain to be falling in the morning. Yes, a bit of rain this morning, and then it's going to clear up a little bit. 22 degrees set to be the top that we are going to reach. It's 16 degrees outside. A mostly sunny weekend is ahead. 20 degrees for your Saturday. 19 degrees for your Sunday. Come on, this half an hour, I'll let you know what's on Swa today, today and tonight, over the weekend as well. Right here on the Morning Mix with Fifey, Swa. Roger Sanchez right about now, Another Chance.

Zara Larsson, Lush Life, Morning Mix with Fife Soir, 99.9 Sydney's West. What's on Soir today, today and tonight and over the weekend? Got some great music to get you through your working day. The difference is the music here at Soir, that is for sure. From 4 p.m, our lovely Lyndon, who will be live from Streets Alive tomorrow, will be joining you this afternoon from 4 p.m. where she will definitely be telling you that she'll be there tomorrow, so you've got to come on down and say hello to Lyndon tomorrow. From 6 p.m, something for everyone, and we're going to kick off with our Friday Institution Twilight Zone, Albie and Dave, 2 hours of some rock. They've got a great vast of music. I've listened in one time and they've had rock, they've had metal, they've had country. It's a great mix of music, so do tune in. It's one of our longest running shows as well. From 8 o'clock, Power Zone with Paul Rands. 9 o'clock, Mick Diverti is in the studio with his classic rock show. And then from 11 p.m., we change it up from rock into NRG with Carlo and Thomas. We are NRG, running to the wee hours of the early morning. If you're an early riser, we've got you covered. Solid Gold with Gavin Lane kicks off our Saturday lineup, 6 a.m. Building Stronger Communities with Michelle will be in from 8 a.m. Tomorrow, generally, we have the Hot 30 with Maddie, but that's been parked because we're going to be live from Streets Alive, as I said, with Lyndon taking over the reins. Tune in for that if you're not going to be there. It's set to be an exciting few hours with Lyndon. That's for sure. And then from 2 o'clock in the afternoon, we will have Musos slated to go to air. It could change with the live outside broadcast. It depends on how much fun they're having. 4 p.m. we'll be in phase with Paul Matthews. I'll be back on deck tomorrow night, my birthday. I'm literally just playing a bunch of tunes. There's not going to be much talking from me tomorrow night. It's a lot of country. 8 p.m. we'll be bringing it back with Bones and Rockin' with KP will round out your Saturday lineup. Program guide at soir999.com.au is where you need to go to find out what's on air. We're going to get ourselves into this song right about now because it's just been announced that there is a John Farnham tribute concert coming. Rod Laver Arena is going to be the location. There's only about 15,000 seats there, if that. It's going to sell out. Why couldn't they do it in a big stadium? You could put it in the MCG. And I will guarantee you, it will sell out. Keep an eye on that one. The ticket's going to be available soon. Morning Mix with Fife Soir, 99.9, Sydney's West.

Collar A players, Morning Mix with Fife Iswar, 99.9 Sydney's West. Well, it's time for me to skedaddle out of here, but I'm not going to work today. I'm going to the racetrack. 3 days of racing is ahead for me. I'm going to be very sore on Monday, but very, very satisfied because it's my birthday tomorrow and I get to go racing. What more do I want for my birthday? It's just going to be fun. Look, it is a free event down at Sydney Motorsport Park. It's free entry. Come on down. There is like six categories racing there. A bit of RX-8, a bit of Formula V. You got yourself some production touring cars. It's free entry. So come on down. Come say hello. Look for me. You've got to be looking for the Lightning McQueen supercar. And on that note, let's get out of here because Friday, I'm in love. I'll be back Monday morning, 6 a.m. I hope you can join me at some stage. Until then, you stay safe, have yourself a good weekend. Tune in tomorrow night, Rockin' Country with Fifey, 6 p.m. Morning Mix with Fifey, though, is over and out. Bye-bye. Ciao, ciao.

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3: I'm Toby Goff. Fresh industry modelling suggests the federal government's tax overhaul could cost thousands of jobs and worsen the housing crisis. Construction employment would reportedly fall by more than 3,800 positions, while the GDP faces an $864 million hit over 4 years. Master Builders Australia Chief Executive Denita Warne says the changes to negative gearing and capital gains tax will put more pressure on renters.
4: Pitting homeowners against renters, but rather we need to be increasing the supply of new homes, and that means reducing supply barriers.
3: Invictus Australia is welcoming news its federal funding has been restored. The government has reversed the decision in the budget to axe the support for the sporting programs for veterans. Commonwealth funding will continue for at least the next 3 years. Celine Dion is among the big names who will fly into Melbourne for a star-studded fundraising concert for John Farnham. Alex Riddell reports.
5: John Farnham retired from public life after being treated for mouth cancer in 2024. On September 20, superstars Celine Dion, Hugh Jackman, Keith Urban and Richard Marx will co-headline a mega concert and tribute show to the Australian singing legend. Tickets to the show, the songs of John Farnham, a living legend, will go on sale on June 2. The event will raise funds for Head and Neck Cancer Australia.
3: The consumer watchdog is taking Amazon to court over button batteries in children's backpacks for sale on the online marketplace. The unicorn toddler backpacks have